0: The powerful voice of Kelly Clarkson, Breakaway at Smooth FM's Feel Good Work Day with Ty Frost and John Farnham. Age of Reason, fantastic news if you didn't get a chance to go and watch that tribute concert live stream at the Hoyt Cinema on the weekend. They are going to be doing a re-edited version of the concert and putting it back up onto the big screen so you can go to Hoyt's and check it out. No session times or dates yet, but something to look forward to if you missed it the first time around. I'm going to get more music on for you next. I hope you'd stay with me. This is Smooth.
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0: All the notes, you made my dreams at Smooth Adelaide with more music and less talk. Great to have you here as we head towards the weekend. Nice that we got some footy action on Sunday, the SANFL Grand Final. Local footy atmosphere around this great city of ours. Let's check the news and then Feel Good Workday songs keep coming your way at Smooth Adelaide.
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2: Adelaide's traffic on Smooth.
3: G'day there, not too bad around the CBD post-peak. Clear and quiet for the freeway, the Southern Expressway and the North-South Motorway. That said, South Road under the pump through Theberton and Mile End as works continue. A crash, Jepps Cross on Grand Junction Road near Churchill Road. Works continue. Happy Valley, Main South Road near Chandler Hill Road, both directions down to 40. See any dramas or delays? Call the traffic hotline direct, 1300 595 937. That's the latest traffic on Smooth FM Adelaide.
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5: With your 10 o'clock news headlines, good morning, I'm Emma Duxbury. Acting Prime Minister Richard Marles says it's completely unacceptable that OpenAI took 3 months to report an online breach of Services Australia. It's been revealed a rogue AI agent accessed public and private data after hacking into a Medicare data portal back in June. Mr. Marles has told Nine it's understood no personal information has been compromised at this stage.
6: It is important to reassure people that the site that was accessed is a medical statistics portal of Services Australia, so no individual's information was accessed. There's nothing in the site that has been compromised. Whilst this is a very serious incident, the impact actually is relatively minor.
5: The PM will use an address to the UN to warn of the dangers of increased competition between superpowers, saying the rules-based world order for dealing with international affairs is no longer fit for purpose. Anthony Albanese says the post-World War II order has broken down and it's time for change as we face new challenges. Meantime, Australia has inked an historic defence and security pact with Ukraine on the sidelines of the UN meeting, pledging a further $60 million in support for the war-torn nation. Qantas says it isn't expecting any major disruptions for travellers as a result of planned strike action by ground services workers today. Qantas Link and Qantas Freight staff have walked off the job at Sydney, Brisbane, Adelaide and Perth airports over a pay dispute. The Pullman Five have returned to Swans HQ overnight to apologise to the entire club over the Melbourne hotel incident, which saw them banned from the final series. And a new survey shows half of young Aussie adults aged between 18 and 29 are living at home with their parents. That's up from 39% in 2001. The latest Household Income and Labour Dynamics in Australia study has found we're more stressed about housing and money, we're tired, and we're more worried about our cognitive health.
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5: Updating sport, the Brisbane Lions insist they won't let Lachie Neal's looming appeal derail their grand final preparations. He heads to the appeals board today to try and get his one-match ban overturned so he can play in Saturday's decider against Fremantle. Meantime, the Dockers have been approved to use Wharfie time once during the match. Mitch Marsh will remain Australia's captain for today's opening ODI against South Africa. Despite official skipper Pat Cummins joining the squad, Cummins is sitting out to overcome jet lag and focus on the upcoming test. And Formula One has further delayed its decision on running this year's two remaining Grand Prix in the Middle East.
2: Smooth weather.
5: Partly cloudy today, heading for tops of 26 degrees. A few clouds about tomorrow with highs of 23. A shower or two on Saturday, partly cloudy Sunday. And that's the latest on Smooth.
7: I got lots of treats coming up for you this morning, including that beautiful track, which is new to Smooth, from Carol G and Bruno Mars, called Still. Really nice song to lose yourself in. That's on the way soon for you.
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0: That is brilliant from start to finish, that one. Spandau Ballet for you, it's smooth. And that beautiful, new to smooth song from Karol G and Bruno Mars. And still nice to be able to get that on for you. Hello, it's Ty Frost as we work towards the weekend. More tunes. Mariah Carey's spectacular voice next at Smooth FM.
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15: Hello there. The Southern Expressway slows southbound approaching Majors Road. There's works to watch out for in Eden Hills on Shepherd's Hill Road near Sturt Road. Speed back to 40k's in both directions. That's also the case for works underway in Camden Park on Anzac Highway near Morfitt Road, in North Haven on Victoria Road near Sir Keith Smith Drive, in Happy Valley on Main South Road near Chandler Hill Road, and in Hallett Cove on Lonsdale Road near Majors Road. See any dramas or delays? Call the traffic hotline 1300 595 937. That's the latest traffic on Smooth FM Adelaide.
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0: These non-human agents hacked into Medicare back in June. The government has revealed the tech giant notified Services Australia of the incident over the weekend, 3 months after the fact. No personal information is believed to have been stolen, but a forensic investigation is underway. OpenAI Chief Executive Sam Altman admits the technology needs to be reined in.
1: We could lose control of the future to AI. The risk is that it moves so fast that people can no longer follow what's happening or intervene when needed. This would obviously be terrible. These systems could concentrate too much power in too few hands.
0: Iran's president has become the first world leader to address the UN in New York while his country is at war with the US. Masoud Pezeshkian says his country will never bend at the knee in response to US-Israeli attacks or economic pressure. The US delegation left the chamber during the speech. Passengers across Australia will face major headaches today as hundreds of Qantas ground workers walk off the job over the next 24 hours. Sydney Airport will face a double dose of industrial action with both security workers and Qantas ground staff striking. And disgraced Hollywood producer Harvey Weinstein has been sentenced to 15 years in prison. He's been found guilty of committing a sexual act against a former assistant in 2006. The sentencing comes after a retrial in his original conviction after that was overturned. Weinstein has maintained his innocence.
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0: Updating sport. The Lions will appeal Lachie Neale's suspension today in a desperate bid to have the midfielder play in Saturday's grand final. Tribunal bosses rejected Neale's testimony and upheld a one-week ban for striking Hawthorn's Jack Ginnivan during the preliminary final.
3: Obviously very hopeful that that's successful, but regardless of the result, I will be here to support the boys and the club.
0: The hearing will kick off this afternoon in Melbourne, and the first one-dayer between Australia and South Africa begins in Durban tonight.
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0: Partly cloudy with a top of 26, similar tomorrow 23, a shower or two Saturday, slightly overcast on Sunday, and that's the latest on Smooth.
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6: Hello there. Traffic lights are blacked out in Brooklyn Park at the intersection of Airport Road and Sir Donald Bradman Drive. Also at Rushworth Avenue at Sir Donald Bradman Drive. Take care as you're driving through the area. In Eden Hills, works to watch out for on Shepherd's Hill Road near Sturt Road. Speed back to 40k's in both directions past Lassine. That's also the case for works underway in Camden Park on Anzac Highway near Morfitt Road and in Birkenhead on Semaphore Road near Nelson Street. See any dramas or delays? Call the traffic hotline 1300 595 937. That's the latest traffic on Smooth FM Adelaide.

0: Good afternoon, I'm Maham Kashani. The PM says a breach of Australian systems by a rogue OpenAI agent is unacceptable, and the company took too long to tell the government. At this stage, no personal information is believed to have been taken in the breach of the Medicare Statistics Reporting Service in June. Anthony Albanese says OpenAI informed the government of the incident over the weekend, 3 months after the fact. A task force has been announced to investigate the breach further. Australia has signed a historic pact with Ukraine amid its war with Russia. The agreement commits Canberra to sustained defence and security cooperation with Kyiv. The deal has been formalised on the sidelines of the UN General Assembly in New York. Lines are snaking through major airports across the country as union workers walk off the job. Up to 400 security staff have conducted the first of two separate work stoppages at Sydney Airport. This comes as hundreds of Qantas ground staff across its freight and link services down tools for 24 hours across Sydney, Adelaide, Brisbane and Perth. Transport Workers Union Secretary Michael Kane says staff were left with little choice but to strike in their fight for better pay and conditions.
1: We need Qantas and Sydney Airport, that are both massively profitable, to actually start valuing the workers that do the work that keep aviation going.
0: And the findings of a new survey showing both the joys and challenges of life in Australia over the past two decades have been released. The bad news, according to this year's Household Income and Labour Dynamics study, is that we're more stressed about housing and money, tired and worried about our cognitive well-being. The good news is employment is high, many more women hold university degrees, and our long-term relationships are in pretty good health.
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0: Updating sport. Lachie Neal says he'll remain in Melbourne to support Brisbane in Saturday's grand final, even if he isn't successful with his appeals board hearing. The Lions will challenge Neal's one-match ban this afternoon in the hope of having the midfielder cleared for the decider. Meanwhile, thousands of Fremantle Dockers fans have packed out the club's headquarters to watch the team train for the last time in WA before they head to Melbourne for the big dance. It's been 13 years since the Dockers last made a grand final. And in the NBL, South East Melbourne Phoenix and Melbourne United are first up tonight. Then the Perth Wildcats take on the Adelaide 36ers.
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0: Partly cloudy with a top of 26, similar tomorrow 23. A shower or two Saturday, slightly overcast on Sunday. And that's the latest on Smooth.
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0: It's Wham for Your Freedom at Smooth FM with more music and less talk. And after the weekend, keep an eye out for a bit of a major tribute that George Michael is getting this weekend during the MTV Video Music Awards. I think that's going to be spectacular. No doubt some Wham will be featured. I reckon Careless Whisper would get a Guernsey as well. Taylor Swift and a beautiful song from Cyndi Lauper on the way for you next at Smooth. Stick around.
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0: 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And there are certain songs where if you've got a hairbrush nearby, and I don't just say that because of Michael Bolton's very long hair, you just got to grab it and sing into it. That's definitely one of those songs. How Can We Be Lovers? And I'm glad I got to play a Cyndi Lauper as well. Time After Time. Real pretty song. 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
15: Hello again. There's traffic lights out in Brooklyn Park at the intersection of Airport Road and Sir Donald Bradman Drive. Take care as you're driving through the area. In Birkenhead, works to watch out for on Semaphore Road near Nelson Street. Speed back to 40Ks in both directions. That's also the case for works in Hallett Cove on Lonsdale Road near Majors Road, in Gilman on Eastern Parade near Wicker Road, and in Blairath along Grand Junction Road near May North Road. See any dramas or delays? Call the traffic hotline 1300 595 937. That's the latest traffic on Smooth FM Adelaide.

0: afternoon, I'm Michelle Stevenson. Australia's unemployment rate has increased over the past month as more people hit the market looking for a job. The rate climbing to 4.6% in August. That's up slightly from the July result. While the data from the Bureau of Statistics shows an increase in the number of hours worked, which means some people are seeking extra shifts or working multiple jobs to deal with cost of living pressures. The opposition says Australia needs to have its own artificial intelligence capability that works in the national interest. An investigation is underway after a rogue AI agent managed to hack into four government websites, including Medicare. The incident happened in June, but OpenAI only emailed the government about it at the weekend. Shadow Industry Minister Andrew Hastie says it's a disturbing development.
1: Which is why I've been making the argument for investment here in Australia, a frontier lab, where we build something that works in the national interest and protects us. Because if there's rogue AI agents out there, we need actually to have our own defensive AI agents protecting Australian government data, our private sector.
0: Australia has inked a historic defence and security pact with Ukraine. The deal stopping short of a NATO-style guarantee to come to each other's defence. The PM signed the agreement on the sidelines of the UN General Assembly, pledging a further $60 million in support. Well, new research shows the price of groceries has increased by 7% across the four major supermarkets since June. The data from Choice found Aldi remains the cheapest option across their control basket, but only narrowly ahead of Woolworths. Editorial Director Mark Searles says there were a number of items which contributed to the hike.
2: Interestingly, a couple of items actually made the basket potentially cheaper. Rice and apples were slightly cheaper year on year. But the thing that was really killing the price increase is strawberries. Strawberries accounted for almost 50% of the increases.
0: And Tones and I has hit back at the NRL amid reports she ditched the halftime show after refusing to perform her iconic tune, Dance Monkey. The singer says it was never about the set list, instead pointing to a clash with a gig date in the US.
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0: To sport, and the Knights are embracing the underdog status ahead of Sunday's prelim final against the Panthers. Last year's Wooden Spooners have become one of the biggest success stories of the year, but many are still ruling them out against the league's heavyweights. Coach Justin Holbrook says they're unfazed by the doubters.
4: Obviously a good quality size, but it's never worried us, you know, right from the start of the year, so I'm not worried about it at all. The reason we're still playing now is because we've been able to handle everything, you know, right from round one.
0: Lucky Neal's grand final fate will be decided this afternoon when Brisbane appeals a one-match striking ban. The club is remaining tight-lipped on its case. There are reports cleaner vision has emerged that won't favour the Lions midfielder. And the AFL Premiership Cup presenters have been locked in. Simon Black has been chosen by Brisbane and Sean McManus given the honour by Fremantle.
5: Smooth weather.
0: Cloudy overnight, dropping to 15 degrees. Partly cloudy tomorrow and a top of 23. Looking further ahead, a shower or two Saturday. Partly cloudy for your Sunday. And that's the latest on Smooth.
6: Well, thank you very much to Ty Frost for taking care of business this morning. Good afternoon. Simon Diaz here. Our business is playing more music and less talk that feels good with Janet Jackson. First up, the best things in life are... Smooth.

0: Well, the vibe is always set to feel good, especially as we get closer to the weekend. Thursday afternoon with Jamelia on Smooth FM with Whitney Houston and Craig David walking away. Simon Diggaz here. Actually, she's touring early next year. Sienna Spyro, that awesome song Material Lover coming up. And you want to break free? Well, let's do it together with Queen here on Smooth.
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0: Yeah, touring the country early next year. It's Sienna Spiro, Material Lover, and Jules, You Were Meant For Me on Smooth. More music, less talk. It feels good, doesn't it? All Thursday afternoon. Are you ready for some funky music? I'm going to play it with Wild Cherry soon.
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0: Love a Thursday. The weekend's looking a lot closer from here. What a great song. Let's continue more music and let's talk all afternoon here at Smooth. We're checking in. Yes, we are next with the latest Smooth news.
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12: Hello again. Traffic lights remain out in Brooklyn Park at the intersection of Airport Road and Sir Donald Bradman Drive. Also in the city on Port Road near Deviation Road. Take care as you're driving through those areas. Works to watch out for in Birkenhead on Semaphore Road near Nelson Street. Speed back to 40 both ways. That's also the case for works in Hallett Cove on Lonsdale Road near Majors Road and in Blairath along Grand Junction Road near Main North Road. See any dramas or delays? Call the traffic hotline 1300 595 937. That's the latest traffic on Smooth FM Adelaide.

0: afternoon, I'm Michelle Stevenson. Australia's unemployment rate has increased to 4.6% over the past month, but almost 40,000 jobs were still created. The rise is on the back of an increase in the participation rate, which means more people actively looking for work, confident they'll land a role. The August data shows a drop in full-time positions over the month, but a big jump in part-time roles. The Communications Minister says a breach involving artificial intelligence highlights the need for a digital duty of care. An open AI non-human agent has accessed 4 government websites, including Medicare. The breach occurred back in June, but the company only notified the government by email at the weekend. Annika Wells says big tech must be held accountable.
1: The delay in a 3-month notification is a perfect example of an unregulated industry where big tech clearly feels like they can do whatever they like, and that's not going to wash here in Australia. That's why we want to legislate a digital duty of care.
0: Home invasions in Victoria have dropped by 27% over the past year. The latest crime statistics show there were nearly 625,000 criminal offences recorded in the year.

0: to June, which is still higher than 3 years ago. The top three contributors to overall crime remains breaches of orders, including bail conditions, car theft and assault. Well, Chinese leader Xi Jinping has touched down in the US for talks with his counterpart Donald Trump. The two leaders will sit down at the White House, with tariffs and technology expected to be high on the agenda. And Kylie Minogue says she's still pinching herself ahead of Saturday's grand final performance. She says it still feels surreal to be performing on the hallowed turf of the MCG.
1: Before the sound system was on, I was just doing a sound check with my girls, the other singers, and it just struck me like no one else could hear us. We could hear everything in our ears, but I'm like, I'm singing center stage of the MCG. It was just, I just had that little moment for myself, which was amazing and a beautiful emotion.
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0: Roosters legend Anthony Minicello says the return of Sam Walker is a huge boost for the Tricolours as they gear up for tomorrow's prelim against the Dolphins. The star halfback has made a rapid recovery from ankle surgery less than a month ago. Minicello telling Nine he's in awe of Walker's healing powers.
3: Yeah, it's remarkable. I've had a serious syndesmosis back in my day, and it took a lot longer than 4 weeks, that's for sure. So the mental strength and the physical prep that he's gone through over the last 4 weeks.
0: And Fremantle's grand final squad is currently flying from Perth to Melbourne. The Dockers yet to reveal their lineup, with Brennan Cox a chance to return from a calf injury. Brisbane is expected to recall Noah Answorth if Lachie Neale fails to overturn his one-match ban when he faces the AFL Appeals Board.
4: Smooth weather.
0: Cloudy overnight, dropping to 15 degrees. Partly cloudy tomorrow and a top of 23. Looking further ahead, a shower or two Saturday. Partly cloudy for your Sunday. And that's the latest on Smooth.
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4: 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I Wanna Dance With Somebody.

0: You so know you're listening to Smooth, don't you, when you hear our Swedish faves there? ABBA's Knowing Me, Knowing You, right here on Smooth. Simon Diaz here this afternoon, playing more music and less talk. 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I've got a feel-good slice of heaven coming your way, as well as Paul Simon.
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0: Yeah, it's the Feel Good Mix you know and love. And guess what? There's plenty more coming up for our Thursday Arvo. More music, less talk on Smooth after we check that traffic and news at 3. It's minutes away.
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11: Adelaide's traffic on Smooth.
12: Look out for a crash in Ethelton on Bower Road at Causeway Road. In Cavan, there's a breakdown on Churchill Road North near Port Wakefield Road. One lane is closed to inbound. The lights are playing up in a couple of spots this

afternoon, including the city on Port Road at the Jail Road intersection and in Brooklyn Park at the Sir Donald Bradman Drive Airport Road intersection. Slow down for speed cameras, Briar Road, Felixstowe. See any dramas or delays? Call the traffic hotline direct, 1300 595 937. That's the latest traffic on Smooth FM Adelaide.

0: afternoon, I'm Michelle Stevenson. The opposition has accused the PM of not understanding the risks posed by artificial intelligence. A non-human agent from OpenAI has accessed data from Medicare and three other government agencies. A task force is now investigating potential penalties and law enforcement options. Liberal leader Angus Taylor says the nation needs to bolster its cyber defences.
1: The Prime Minister gave a keynote speech back in July on AI. He made a big song and dance about it. He did not even mention cyber defence and the importance of defence against AI attacks.
0: Almost 40,000 jobs were created over the past month, but all of them are part-time positions. Latest data shows Australia's unemployment rate climbed to 4.6% in August. The increase mainly driven by a rise in the participation rate, which means more people are actively looking for work, confident they'll land a role. Major crime detectives say they're pleased with the response from the public since a $1 million reward was offered for information about the disappearance of Gus Lamont. The four-year-old vanished almost a year ago in outback South Australia. Since yesterday's announcement, 34 calls and two emails have been received by Crime Stoppers. A new study has found exercise can significantly reduce acute and chronic pain across a wide range of health conditions. More than 220,000 people who have been studied as part of the Adelaide University research had Dr. Ben Singh saying that exercise is underutilized as a treatment for pain.
2: Doesn't need to be high intensity, vigorous exercise. What was most striking is that short duration, low intensity exercise programs had the greatest benefits in pain reduction.
0: And Kelly Rowland is getting down with experiencing motherhood with Beyonce, the Destiny's Child alum, sharing how grateful she is to be raising kids alongside her BFF and former bandmate. To sport of the Knights, the scoffing at talk week-to-week football could leave them flat for Sunday's prelim final against the Panthers. While Penrith had a week off, Newcastle played out a bruising semi-final against the Warriors. Knights coach Justin Holbrook says they've got momentum on their side.
3: You can make cases for both sides. Oh, great, they're freshening up. For us, we've got a lot of confidence out of last week's win. You know, so once we run out Sunday, it won't matter whether you had a week off or not.
0: After 22 years, Peter Vlandis has resigned as Racing New South Wales chief, paving the way to become Rugby League's full-time executive chairman. And Brisbane has chosen triple premiership player Simon Black to present the Premiership Cup to the Lions if they win the AFL Grand Final.
4: Smooth weather.
0: Cloudy overnight. We're dropping to 15 degrees, partly cloudy tomorrow and a top of 23. Looking further ahead, shower to Saturday, partly cloudy Sunday. Now let's see what's happening on Nine News.
5: Thank you, I'm Brenton Brankless. Tonight, rogue AI hacks into Medicare. What the breach means for you. How the $1 million reward could reinvigorate the Gus Lamont case. An expert weighs in. Plus, how much your basket of groceries has gone up in just 3 months. And the latest on Lachie Neal's date with the AFL Appeals Board. Nine years. Your news. 9.36 on 9 and on 9 now.
6: 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He's going to be a very busy lad touring the country early next year. 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
1: So cool, Billy Joel feels good on Smooth FM with Simon Diaz here with your free pass. How many passes? I've got heaps of passes for you, by the way. Join me tomorrow night from 7. All right, no dress code. The old school disco's back for a feel good Friday. All right, let's travel through our Thursday. Ashley from the old school disco collection coming up. Yaz and more.
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0: Your smooth Thursday feels good, doesn't it? With the Cranberries right here with Simon Diggaz. Soon some feel good from Michael Jackson. A feel good thriller from Michael Jackson. We'll take a joyride with Roxette and more. But first,
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2: Look out for a breakdown in Crapers West on the freeway up track just past the tunnels. Speeds are at 40 there. In the parklands, the lights are playing up on Port Road near the old Adelaide Jail. Gasworks this afternoon in Wingfield on Cormac Road near Johansson Road. Speeds are at 40 there. Speeds also reduced in Mitchell Park for water main works on Dawes Road near Richard Avenue. Check your speed today, Foster's Road, Oakden. See any dramas or delays? Call the traffic hotline direct, 1300 595 937. That's the latest traffic on Smooth FM Adelaide.
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0: Oh, great songs all afternoon. You Feel Good Workday team back on Smooth tomorrow from 9. It's Ty Frost after the More Music Brekkie. Hello, Simon here till 5. And, of course, Byron Webb returns on the More Music Drive. Then he'll get you. He'll get you driving towards that weekend. We like that. News and traffic's on the way. 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
7: Adelaide's traffic on Smooth.

0: Coopers West, there's a breakdown on the freeway up track near the Meesdays ramp. In the parklands, the lights are blacked out on Port Road near the Old Adelaide Jail. Gas main works in Mile End on James Congdon Drive near Railway Terrace. Speeds are at 40 for outbound. And slow this afternoon along Main North Road for outbound from Nottage Terrace to Regency Road. Slow down for a speed camera, Northeast Road, St. Agnes. See any dramas or delays? Call the traffic hotline direct, 1300 595 937. That's the latest traffic on Smooth FM Adelaide.
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2: Good afternoon, I'm Michelle Stevenson. The federal government has released the terms of reference for a review into the OpenAI hack. Bots created by the tech firm accessed data from four government websites in June, including Medicare. The review will examine the incident, look into cyber vulnerabilities and set reporting obligations for future attacks. Australia's unemployment rate has jumped to its highest level in 5 years, mainly as more people actively look for work. Latest data shows the jobless rate has come in at 4.6% for August. That's a slight lift on the July result. About 40,000 new jobs were created over the month, but they're all part-time. Employment Minister Amanda Rishworth argues the job numbers are still resilient.
3: What the figures show today is we see more jobs added to the economy and, of course, more people either in work or looking for work. We want to see participation high. We want to see more people either in a job or trying to get a job.
2: Australia has inked a historic defence and security pact with Ukraine. The deal stopped short of a NATO-style guarantee to come to each other's defence. The PM signed the agreement on the sidelines of the UN General Assembly, pledging a further $60 million in support. New research shows the price of groceries has increased by 7% across the four major supermarkets since June. The data from Choice found Aldi remains the cheapest option across their control basket, but only narrowly ahead of Woolworths. Editorial Director Mark Searles says there were a number of items which contributed to the hike.
4: Interestingly, a couple of items actually made the basket potentially cheaper. Rice and apples were slightly cheaper year on year. But the thing that was really killing the price increase is strawberries. Strawberries accounted for almost 50% of the increases.
2: And Tones and I has hit back at the NRL amid reports she ditched the halftime show after refusing to perform her iconic tune, Dance Monkey. The singer says it was never about the set list, instead pointing to a clash with a gig date in the US. To sport, and the Knights are embracing the underdog status ahead of Sunday's prelim final against the Panthers. Last year's Wooden Spooners have become one of the biggest success stories of the year, but many are still ruling them out against the league's heavyweights. Coach Justin Holbrook says they're unfazed by the doubters.
5: Obviously good quality size, but it's never worried us, you know, right from the start of the year, so I'm not worried about it at all. The reason we're still playing now is because we've been able to handle everything, you know, right from round one.
2: And the AFL Premiership Cup presenters have been locked in. Simon Black has been chosen by Brisbane and Sean McManus given the honour by Fremantle.
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2: Cloudy overnight. We're dropping to 15 degrees, partly cloudy tomorrow and a top of 23. Looking further ahead, a shower to Saturday, partly cloudy Sunday. Now let's see what's happening on Nine News.
6: Thank you, I'm Brenton Brankless. Tonight, Rogue AI hacks into Medicare. What the breach means for you. How the $1 million reward could reinvigorate the Gus Lamont case. An expert weighs in. Plus, how much your basket of groceries has gone up in just 3 months. And the latest on Lachie Neal's date with the AFL Appeals Board. Nine years. Your news. 9:36 on 9 and on 9 now.
7: After four, let's get home on this Thursday. Simon here. Bet you're praying for all the green lights to help you with that. Madonna's coming up, but right now, some feel good from Taylor Dane.
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0: It's your smooth drive home, feeling good with more music and less talk, and Tay Tay there from Toy Story 5. No confirmation yet on a Toy Story 6. I reckon they're going to do one. Simon Diaz here. Let's get home on this Thursday. Check the roads for you. Then we're back with Mark Morrison. And yes, we're going to get Rickrolled.
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2: In Creepers West, there's a breakdown on the freeway up track near the Meesdays ramp. In the parklands, the lights are blacked out on Port Road near the old Adelaide Jail. Works to watch for in Camden Park on Anzac Highway near Morfitt Road. Speeds are at 43 there. Speeds also reduced in Mile End for gas main works on James Congdon Drive near Railway Terrace for outbound. Check your speed, Briar Road, Felixstowe. See any dramas or delays? Call the traffic hotline direct. 1300 595 937. That's the latest traffic on Smooth FM Adelaide.
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9: Yeah. 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Oh, I love this song.
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9: 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Sorry, one Heineken also for...
10: 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I'm Steph.
9: Cool. Nice to meet you, Steph. I'm Jimmy. One more Heineken for Steph, please.
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0: such a good feel-good mix. And guess what? He's more than able. Yes, he's ready to do it for you. The More Music Drive on Smooth FM, getting you home on a Thursday. Feels like a Friday. Then the weekend. It's Byron Webb till 9 o'clock tonight. Then it's Cameron Detto. And don't forget, the best way to wake up on a Friday, all refreshed and feeling good, from 5:30, the More Music Brekkie is back.
1: Rosanna Mangiarelli here on 7 News. A million-dollar reward sparks a flurry of calls to police about Gus Lamont. Medicare hacked, what you need to know. And Lachie Neal's last gasp fight to play in the grand final.
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15: Adelaide's traffic on Smooth.
16: Look out for a crash in Elizabeth on Phillip Highway near Elizabeth Way. There's a couple of breakdowns to watch for. One in Angle Park on the north-south motorway overpass near Grand Junction Road affecting outbound. Another in Crapers West on the freeway uptrack near the Maysdays ramp. And in the parklands, the lights are blacked out on Port Road near the old Adelaide Jail. Speed cameras out today, Briar Road, Felixstowe and Blacks Road, Gillis Plains. See any dramas or delays, call the traffic hotline direct. 1300 595 937. That's the latest traffic on Smooth FM Adelaide.

0: afternoon, I'm Michelle Stevenson. The federal government has released the terms of reference for its review of an artificial intelligence breach. In June, an AI bot created by tech firm OpenAI was able to access data from four government websites, including Medicare. The review will examine the incident, looking into cyber vulnerabilities and set reporting obligations for future incidents. Government Services Minister Katie Gallagher says no personal health records were compromised.
1: Completely different system, a public-facing website as opposed to one of those systems of government significance that Services Australia run, and of course the cyber protections associated with that are quite different.
0: Australia's unemployment rate has increased to 4.6% over the past month, but almost 40,000 jobs were still created. The rise is on the back of an increase in the participation rate, which means more people were actively looking for work. The August data shows a drop in full-time positions over the month, but a big jump in part-time roles. Well, home invasions in Victoria have dropped by 27% over the past year. The latest crime statistics show there were nearly 625,000 criminal offences recorded in the year to June, which is still higher than 3 years ago. Now, the top three contributors to overall crime remains breaches of orders, including bail conditions, car theft and assault. Donald Trump will be ordered to restore access to the White House for three media outlets. Judge Tim Kelly says the restrictions put on CNN, MS Now and Politico are probably unconstitutional. And Kylie Minogue says she's still pinching herself ahead of Saturday's grand final performance, adding that it feels surreal to be performing on the hallowed turf of the MCG. The singer, however, remaining pretty tight-lipped on the set list.
2: I can't give much away, but for songs, I tried to choose songs that people know. A little bit of nostalgia, a little bit of fun, a few surprises.
3: Updating sport, and Lachie Neal's fight to play in Saturday's AFL Grand Final isn't over. Brisbane confirming it will appeal the star midfielder's one-match suspension after his marathon tribunal challenge failed last night. The NRL's soon-to-be executive chairman believes the Grand Final is big enough to stand on its own two feet without halftime entertainment. Rugby League showpiece event is without a performer 11 days out from kickoff after negotiations broke down with Tones and Eye. And in cricket, India has avoided an embarrassing defeat to 41st-ranked Japan in a one-off T20, winning by just 2 runs.
4: Smooth weather.
0: Cloudy overnight. We're dropping to 15 degrees, partly cloudy tomorrow and a top of 23. Looking further ahead, a shower to Saturday, partly cloudy Sunday. Now let's see what's happening on Nine News.
5: Thank you, I'm Brenton Brankless. Tonight, rogue AI hacks into Medicare. What the breach means for you. How the $1 million reward could reinvigorate the Gus Lamont case. An expert weighs in. Plus, how much your basket of groceries has gone up in just 3 months. And the latest on Lachie Neal's date with the AFL Appeals Board. Nine News. Your news. 9 Hit 6 on 9 and on 9 Now.
6: Well, now, isn't this a nice market in the week to hit at Smooth FM? It's only upward from here. Now, I hope you all had a good day. Byron with you now to make it sound and feel good with the help of Dua Lipa and some Prince for you soon. And to get us back into more music, I saw a lady who just had such an amazing amount of gravitas about her. I love her.

0: there's definitely a feeling of Shibooty Bop in the air at this end of the week. Whatever Shibooty Bop might mean, it's a great sound of Prince for you. Smooth FM. With Byron Wood here playing you more music. And I still have to get into Thursday night feeling great. And I've got a song that's really going to lift your spirits on the way. In fact, you might want to get your hairbrush out for it. And sing along with Journey in moments. Don't Stop Believing and some brilliant homegrown too. Vanessa Amorosi on the way next for you, Smooth.
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0: You know, I reckon that song is enough to lift the mood of even the grumpiest. It just sounds so good, doesn't it, here at Smooth FM from Journey Fleet. Although not quite as uplifting and endearing, I'm sure, the next 30 seconds of information, but helpful, I'm sure, if you're getting home in the traffic now.
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2: Couple of breakdowns to watch for, one in Creepers West on the freeway up track near the Meesdays ramp, another in Angle Park on the north-south motorway overpass near Grand Junction Road, causing heavy delays for outbound. Take Regency Road to get on the motorway at Hansom Road instead. In the parklands, the lights are blacked out on Port Road near the old Adelaide Jail, and speed cameras out today, Northeast Road, Modbury and Pratt Avenue, Paraka. See any dramas or delays, call the traffic hotline direct, 1300 595 937. That's the latest traffic on Smooth FM Adelaide.
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0: As you're hopefully finding just that last bit of traffic home now to Thursday night, this is Smooth FM with Byron. We're here playing you more music and a song, hopefully making you feel good too. We're going to update our Smooth News for you in a moment. We'll check in on the weekend's weather and a lady who's going to be watching that as well, front and centre at the AFL Grand Final on Saturday. 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
13: Couple of crashes to watch for, one in Gould Creek on One Tree Hill Road near Snake Gully, another in Salisbury on Fendon Road near Stamble Road. In Wingfield, there's a breakdown on the Port River Expressway near the Wingfield Ramp, and gas main works in Mile End on James Congdon Drive near Railway Terrace for outbound. Slow down for speed cameras, James Street, Campbelltown and Pratt Avenue, Paraka. See any dramas or delays, call the traffic hotline direct, 1300 595 937. That's the latest traffic on Smooth FM Adelaide.
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14: Good evening, I'm Michelle Stevenson. The opposition has accused the PM of not understanding the risks posed by artificial intelligence. A non-human agent from OpenAI has accessed data from Medicare and three other government agencies. A task force is now investigating potential penalties and law enforcement options. Liberal leader Angus Taylor says the nation needs to bolster its cyber defences.
15: The Prime Minister gave a keynote speech back in July on AI. He made a big song and dance about it. He did not even mention cyber defence and the importance of defence against AI attacks.
14: Some analysts believe the latest unemployment numbers are an indication the Aussie economy is slowing. Latest data shows the jobless rate has climbed to 4.6%.

0: Over the last month, the rise mainly due to an increase in the participation rate as more people actively look for work, confident they'll land a role. A US judge has temporarily ordered Donald Trump to restore access to the White House for three media outlets he banned. CNN, Politico and MS Now will immediately have their press passes reinstated for at least 14 days. District Judge Tim Kelly says the ban was likely unconstitutional. Major crime detectives say they're pleased with the response from the public since a $1 million reward was offered for information about the disappearance of Gus Lamont. The four-year-old vanished almost a year ago in outback South Australia. And Tones and I is hit back at the NRL amid reports she ditched the halftime show after refusing to perform her iconic tune, Dance Monkey. The singer says it was never about the set list, instead pointing to a clash with a gig date in the US. To sport of the Knights, the scoffing at talk week-to-week football could leave them flat for Sunday's prelim final against the Panthers. While Penrith had a week off, Newcastle played out a bruising semi-final against the Warriors. Knights coach Justin Holbrook says they've got momentum on their side.
1: You can make cases for both sides. Oh, great, they're freshening up. For us, we got a lot of confidence out of last week's win. You know, so once we run out Sunday, it won't matter whether you had a week off or not.
0: After 22 years, Peter Vlandes has resigned as Racing New South Wales chief, paving the way to become Rugby League's full-time executive chairman. And Brisbane has chosen triple premiership player Simon Black to present the Premiership Cup to the Lions if they win the AFL Grand Final.
2: Smooth weather.
0: Cloudy overnight, we're dropping to 15 degrees, partly cloudy tomorrow and a top of 23. Looking further ahead, a shower to Saturday, partly cloudy Sunday. Now let's see what's happening on Nine News.
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0: Sounds so good from Kylie and Smooth FM, and so looking forward to seeing what she does in the middle of the MCG on the weekend. Actually, big rumours that Robbie Williams may join her. I don't know if that's firmed up at all, but imagine if that happens. I guess we'd find out, don't we? Anyway, thank you for joining us, Byron Vivian, for the run into Thursday night. We'll keep that up with one of the best supergroups ever. Talk about a collection of people. I'm going to play them all for you next at Smooth.
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2: A couple of crushes to watch for. One in Gould Creek on One Tree Hill Road near Snake Gully. Another in Salisbury on Fendon Road near Stamble Road. In Wingfield, there's a breakdown on the Port River Expressway near the Wingfield Ramp. And gas main works in Mile End on James Congdon Drive near Railway Terrace for outbound. Speed cameras out today, James Street, Campbelltown and Northeast Road, St Agnes. See any dramas or delays, call the traffic hotline direct. 1300 595 937. That's the latest traffic on Smooth FM Adelaide.
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0: I like that here at Smooth FM. Hope you enjoyed too. Yeah, hope you're well with Byron Withian playing more music. And let's look for you in a big day tomorrow. Have you heard Taylor Swift dropping a brand new song tomorrow? I've got it coming up soon for you. Not with that song yet, because it's, well, not out yet. And another two ladies who certainly made their mark in the music world, Madonna and Alanis Morissette, on the way soon at Smooth.
1: Petey, what are you doing down there?
2: Digging.
1: I can see that. Why?
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2: 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Wow. Is this a stormwater drain?
1: I'm leaving. 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
3: You definitely suddenly landed in the right quarter of the week now. So good. I hope you're well with Byron with here at Smooth FM. And looking forward to playing both Elton John and Alanis Morissette for you in a sec. But this one is always fun to play, I reckon. Smooth.

0: dropping a brand new song tomorrow. There's Taylor Swift at Smooth FM. She does not stop, does she? The song is called Patient Zero, and we get it tomorrow. Actually, I noticed the movie that the most recent song of hers, I Knew It, I Knew You, the new Toy Story movie is now streaming on Disney as well. That'll be a good one to watch over the weekend. And I hope you're well with Byron with here, and on the way, a lady in Australia in no time at all, and very smooth indeed, Olivia Dean, on the way for you in the second Smooth.
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9: 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I know a lot of people work two-night shift. Anyway, I hope you're well. With Byron Webb here to play another great hour of songs for you. This guy's cool. Dan Hartland now.
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0: Isn't that a great song from Queen here at Smooth FM as we celebrate a Thursday night with the Moen, Shand On Out. Love that. S Club 7 and Wham sounded great before that too. I hope you enjoyed with Byron with you here until 9 o'clock tonight, and then we leave you in very comfortable, relaxed hands to see you through the last bit of our day every night from 9 till midnight. Cameron Daddo's back in. I hope you can hang around and join us too.
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11: Just one more day till the school holidays and Smooth is here for the countdown and everything in between. Hello, Cam Daddo with a lot of love from Celine Dion and Boys to Men on the way. 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

0: music, let's talk. Cam Dutto here with you on Smooth. Great stuff from Ed Sheeran. Sending lots of love, patience and energy if you're in the midst of packing, moving or getting things cleaned and tidied for spring. If you are moving, get some multicoloured post-it notes and dedicate a different colour for each room. That way the movers will know to keep things together and it's way easier to remember what goes where in the new digs. Good luck. We're back with Good Vibes and one of the best from Bryan Adams on Smooth right after this.
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0: We are doing Thursday nights our way on Smooth, matching the songs perfectly with whatever you're up to. Coming up, one that we love from Bon Jovi. I'm Cam Daddo. Thank you for your company. 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

0: More music, less talk. Tony Braxton's Breathe Again. Cam Daddo with you on Smooth. Actually, that song reminds me. Breathwork is a great thing for our Year 12s to do, especially with exams in a couple of weeks. Shout out to my niece, Gracie, the last of the Daddo nieces and nephews to do HSC. Go, sweet girl. Gosh, time flies, doesn't it? I remember her and my Bodie playing together as toddlers. Oh, dear. All right, we're keeping cool, calm. Keep it smooth. I've got a new one from Bruno Mars and Carol G. It's called Still. It's coming up before midnight.
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0: Cam Datto saying good night. Thanks so much for making Smooth your radio choice. I know you're going to have a fantastic Friday ahead. And this bit of positivity is bound to help out from Winston Churchill. He said, a pessimist sees the difficulty in every opportunity. An optimist sees the opportunity in every difficulty. Join me again tomorrow night, right after Smooth's Old School Disco with Simon Disco Diaz. Till then, dream big, keep it on Smooth. Bye for now.
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7: Good morning and happy Friday. It is looking really good out there at the moment around all the majors. That's including the north-south motorway both ways from the city and the parklands too. Works continuing Gilman Eastern Parade near Wicker Road 40 both ways. Birkenhead on Semaphore Road and Hallett Cove Lonsdale Road near Majors Road. Slowdown for a speed can report Wakefield Road Boulevard. See any dramas or delays? Call the traffic hotline direct 1300 595 937. That's the latest traffic on Smith FM Adelaide.

0: Good morning, I'm Mahan Kashani. The federal government says artificial intelligence company OpenAI is engaging with it following a data breach impacting Medicare. After it was revealed OpenAI agents hacked into a Medicare data portal in June this year, Government Services Minister Katie Gallagher says the company is engaging with the government as a rapid review into the incident gets underway. The AI agents accessed both public and private files, but it doesn't appear anyone's personal Medicare details were taken. The National Farmers Federation has cut a deal with the federal government for faster processing of some backpacker visas. Labor began slowing down visa processing last month, sparking fears of worker shortages on farms. Pomp and pageantry was on full display as Donald Trump welcomed Xi Jinping to the White House for the first time in more than a decade. Scores of military personnel holding Chinese and US flags greeted the Chinese president before Trump guided Xi and his wife to the Rose Garden for a military review and flyover. The US president praised his great friendship with the Chinese leader, saying together they had made tremendous strides on the issues facing their two countries. And the Star Entertainment Group has been granted another 6 months until the Queensland government decides whether to enforce a proposed 90-day licence ban on its Gold Coast venue. Updating sport. Brisbane's Lachie Neale has succeeded in his bid to overturn a one-game suspension at the AFL Appeals Board and is free to play in the grand final against the Dockers. The Lions' lawyers successfully argued the tribunal had erred in not giving enough weight to Neale's run of 320 games without suspension, and instead he's been fined $10,000. Both teams have released their lineups for the decider with no changes for Brisbane or Fremantle. And South Africa has beaten Australia by 67 runs in the first one-dayer in Kingsmead overnight.
1: Smooth weather.
0: Partly cloudy with a slight chance of a shower and tops of 23. A couple of showers tomorrow and 19. Slightly overcast on Sunday and Monday. And that's the latest on Smooth.
2: 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Let's get into it with Michael Jackson.

0: playing more music and less talk for breakfast. This is Smooth. It's Kelly Golding here. Great to have your company for Friday morning. I've got lots of feel-good music still to come. More after six, the Eurythmics and No Doubt after a quick Smooth news update with Maham next.
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8: You're looking at a hassle-free run to kick off your Friday around all the majors. Tack that while you can. Ongoing works continuing later though. Eden Hills, Shepherd's Hill Road near Sturt Road, 40 both ways. Campton Park, Anzac Highway near Morford Road. North Haven, Victoria Road near Sir Keith Smith Drive. Outbound Bedford Park, Marion Road near Sturt Road. And let in for a speak and receive you Road, McLaren Vale. See any dramas or delays? Call the traffic hotline direct 1300 595 937. That's the latest traffic on Smith FM Adelaide.
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10: Good morning, I'm Maham Kashani. OpenAI's handling of a rogue agent that accessed government data has strengthened Australia's push for strict rules around AI transparency and incident reporting. The federal government will pursue strong safeguards, despite US resistance to ensure the country isn't at the mercy of foreign artificial intelligence companies. A task force is undertaking a rapid review of the OpenAI incident. Figures show Australian Federal Police have used discretionary powers to dismiss hundreds of allegations against officers without investigating them. The figures were revealed in answers to questions on notice from the National Racism Inquiry directed at First Nations people. More than 500 complaints were lodged about AFP officers' conduct over the past 5 years. The Chinese leader has been welcomed to the White House for the first time in more than a decade. President Xi Jinping and his US counterpart Donald Trump have sat down to discuss a range of issues. President Xi has emphasized the importance of AI remaining under human control. And the number of hospital beds being filled by elderly people waiting to move into aged care in South Australia has hit a record 488. The state's escalating aged care crisis has driven a 700% increase in the number of hospital beds being taken up by elderly patients since 2022. SA Health Minister Blair Boyer has called on his federal Labor colleagues to ramp up their current promise of 5,000 new aged care beds nationwide. Updating sport. Brisbane midfielder Lachie Neal says he hopes all the attention on him will now move on after he was clear to play in this weekend's AFL Grand Final against Fremantle. The 33-year-old had been handed a one-match ban for striking Hawthorn's Jack Ginnivan during Saturday's prelim and had seen the suspension upheld at a tribunal hearing. But the appeals board has found the tribunal had erred in not giving enough weight to Neal's run of 320 games without suspension, calling his record exemplary.
11: I wouldn't say a bigger point to prove. No, I just want to play my part and win on Saturday. Difficult challenge against Freo, but hopefully we can do it.
10: Brisbane and Fremantle have made no changes to their team for the season decider, with Dockers defender Brennan Cox left out despite returning to training after his calf injury. And South Africa has posted a 67-run victory over Australia in the first one-dayer in Kingsmead.
1: Smooth weather.
10: Partly cloudy with a slight chance of a shower and tops of 23. A couple of showers tomorrow and 19. Slightly overcast on Sunday and Monday. And that's the latest on Smooth.
0: I hope you're having a great start to your Friday morning. This is Kelly Golding with the More Music Breakfast Show. We have lots of feel-good music on the way this morning. 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

0: Feeling good on Smooth. It's LaBelle Lady Marmalade. Kelly Golding here. It is the More Music Breakfast Show, playing more music and less talk for your Friday morning as we head towards the grand final weekend. I've got the feel good music next, the weekend on Smooth.
1: Adelaide's traffic on Smooth.
2: Not looking too badly out there around all the majors, including the city and the parklands for the moment. Works continuing later, Campton Park, Anzac Highway near Morford Road, 40 both ways. North Haven, Victoria Road near Sir Keith Smith Drive. Happy Valley, Main South Road near Chandler's Hill Road. Outbound Bedford Park, Marion Road near Sturt Road. And Sledam for a speed camera, Selix Beach Road, Selix Beach. See any dramas or delays? Call the traffic hotline direct 1300 595 937. That's the latest traffic on Smith FM Adelaide.

0: 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It's Kelly Golding here playing more music and less talk as we head towards the weekend, a big weekend coming up. Hopefully you've got some relax time in there too, perhaps a sleep in. News is next. 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
14: Looking really good out there to kick off your Friday around all the majors, including the north-south motorway both ways and the freeway in all directions. Works continuing later, Eden Hills, Shepherd's Hill Road near Sturt Road 40 both ways. Also the Case Gilman Eastern Parade near Wicker Road, outbound Bedford Park Marion Road near Sturt Road, and Sledam for a speed camera report, Wakefield Road Boulevard. See any dramas or delays, call the traffic hotline direct 1300 595 937. That's the latest traffic on Smith FM Adelaide.
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17: Good morning, I'm Mahung Kashani. The federal government has released the terms of reference for its review into the OpenAI breach, a rogue AI agent created by the tech firm, accessed data from four government websites in June, including Medicare. The review will examine the incident and set reporting obligations for future attacks. Government Services Minister Katie Gallagher says OpenAI hasn't accessed any personal health records.
18: Completely different system, a public-facing website as opposed to one of those systems of government significance that Services Australia run, and of course the cyber protections associated with that are quite different.
17: Some economists say the increase in unemployment probably won't be enough to stop the Reserve Bank lifting interest rates. The jobless rate lifted to 4.6% in August. The RBA's Monetary Policy Board will meet early next week to decide what to do with interest rates. Child safety workers in Queensland will go on strike today over a pay dispute. Staff will walk off the job for 2.5 hours to rally outside government offices following weeks of stalled negotiations. And Surf Life says WA has implemented immediate temporary increases to existing services following last week's fatal shark attack at Sorrento Beach. In a statement, the organisation said it's working closely with major stakeholders to help develop and deliver the state government's shark hazard mitigation strategy, focusing on life-saving and surveillance efforts. Updating sport. Brisbane's Lachie Neale is free to play in the grand final against the Dockers after overturning a one-game ban at the AFL Appeals Board. The Lions lawyer successfully argued the tribunal had erred in not giving enough weight to Neale's run of 320 games without suspension, and instead he has been fined $10,000. Both teams have released their lineups for the decider with no changes for Brisbane or Fremantle. And Australia's Oscar Piastri has struggled in day one of practice for the Azerbaijan Grand Prix. The McLaren driver managed 8th fastest, 1.5 seconds off the pace.
1: Smooth weather.
17: Partly cloudy with a slight chance of a shower and tops of 23. A couple of showers tomorrow and 19. Slightly overcast on Sunday and Monday. And that's the latest on Smooth.
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0: love that. It's a fun one, isn't it? From Diana Ross, Upside Down on Smooth FM. Welcome to Friday. It's Kelly Golding here with the More Music Breakfast Show. Across our great city, lots more feel-good music to come to get you to the weekend. We'll check those roads in a sec. Back soon with Kylie playing the AFL Grand Final tomorrow. Can't wait.
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2: This will put a smile on your dial. 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Although plenty of works continuing, including Gilman Eastern Parade near the Gilman Ramp, 40 both ways, Halicobe Lonsdale Road near Majors Road, Blair Athol Grand Junction Road near Main North Road, and just be sure to check your speed, Port Wakefield Road, Parafield Gardens, and Selix Beach Road, Selix Beach. See any dramas or delays, call the traffic hotline direct 1300 595 937. That's the latest traffic on Smith FM Adelaide. We'll be right back.

2024 Grand Final weekend. It is approaching, isn't it? Frio v the Lions, or as Kylie fans are calling it, the Kylie concert. All that to look forward to. Maham's got all the details in the news next at 7. I'll be back

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21: This will put a smile on your dial. It's accident and breakdown free at the moment for that drive into work, although plenty of works continuing, including Gilman Eastern Parade near the Gilman Ramp, 40 both ways, Alec Cove, Lonsdale Road near Majors Road, Blair Athol, Grand Junction Road near Main North Road, and just be sure to check your speed, Port Wakefield Road, Parafield Gardens, and Selix Beach Road, Selix Beach. See any dramas or delays, call the traffic hotline direct 1300 595 937. That's the latest traffic on Smith FM Adelaide.
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0: Good morning, I'm Mahan Kashani. An unprecedented breach of a government website by a rogue OpenAI agent will sharpen Australia's push to impose stricter safety and reporting requirements on AI companies. A task force is undertaking a rapid review of the incident to examine legal gaps and inform new AI national standards. More than half of all allegations made against federal police officers have been finalised without investigation due to the use of discretionary powers. Figures released by the AFP to the National Inquiry into Racism, Hate and Violence directed at First Nations people reveal the number of complaints made against officers in the last 5 years. Since July 2021, 512 complaints have been made about AFP officers' conduct. A public appeal by Gus Lamont's parents and an announcement of a $1 million reward for information has led to an influx of calls to Crime Stoppers about his disappearance in the South Australian outback. The Chinese leader has been welcomed to the White House for the first time in more than a decade. President Xi Jinping and his US counterpart Donald Trump have sat down to discuss a range of issues, including security and AI. And new music from Taylor Swift is on the way. The pop star to release 4 new songs this afternoon as part of the life of the showgirl, The Encore. Updating sport. Lachie Neal is free to play in the grand final after having his striking ban overturned at the AFL Appeals Board. The Lions' lawyers successfully argued the tribunal had erred in not giving enough weight to Neal's run of 320 games without suspension, and instead he's been fined $10,000. Both teams have released their lineups for the decider with no changes for Brisbane or Fremantle. And Australia has lost to South Africa by 67 runs in the first one-dayer in Kingsmead.
2: Smooth weather.
0: Partly cloudy with a slight chance of a shower and tops of 23. A couple of showers tomorrow and 19. Slightly overcast on Sunday and Monday. And that's the latest on Smooth.
11: Thanks, Maham. Hi, it's Kelly Golding here. Not sure what happened to our grand final day. Sunshine for tomorrow, but that's okay. Hopefully the rain stays away while the barbecue's cooking. Lots of feel-good music coming your way this morning. Huey Lewis in the news soon. 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

0: 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Thankfully, we'll check those roads. I've got Ronan Keating for The Drive next. 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
2: For that drive into work, you're looking at a smooth run at this stage around all the majors, including the Southern Expressway both ways and the city and the parklands too. Works continuing though, Eden Hills, Shepherd's Hill Road near Sturt Road, that has speeds at 40 both ways, Camden Park, Anzac Highway near Morford Road, outbound Bedford Park, Marion Road near Sturt Road, and slam for a speed camera, Commercial Road, Seaford Rise, and Seaview Road, McLaren Vale. See any dramas or delays, call the traffic hotline direct 1300 595 937. That's the latest traffic on Smith FM, Adelaide.

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It is the More Music Breakfast Show with Gloria Gaynor. I will survive for your Friday. Just one more day to get through and we are at the weekend, heading for a top of 23 in Adelaide today. Cloudy, shower or two tomorrow, 20, then finally

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It is the More Music Breakfast Show with Kelly Golding. Great to have your company. If you are making your way into the office, we will check the roads and the latest news next. Then Wham coming up and 1D2. Can't wait. This is Smooth.

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14: For that drive into work, looking really good out there to kick off your Friday around all the majors, although plenty of roadworks out there. Though, as you'd expect in Adelaide, Happy Valley Main South Road near Chandler's Hill Road, speeds at 40 both ways. Blair Athol Grand Junction Road near Main North Road, and smile for the Cameron Martins Road, Parafield Gardens and Midway Road, Elizabeth Downs. See any dramas or delays? Call the traffic hotline direct 1300 595 937. That's the latest traffic on Smith FM Adelaide.
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15: Good morning, I'm Maham Ghoshani. The Chinese president has spent time at the White House as part of a three-day visit to the United States. Receiving a red carpet welcome, Xi Jinping sat down for talks with US counterpart Donald Trump to discuss a range of issues. However, there isn't expected to be a major breakthrough on matters including AI. President Trump used a speech to praise the friendship between the nations.
16: President Xi and I will continue working together to forge a better future for both of our nations. President Xi, Madam Peng, thank you once again for making this historic visit and welcome to the United States of America. Thank you very much.
15: The White House has now restored access to media outlets banned by the Trump administration following an order from a court. Labor says artificial intelligence company OpenAI is engaging with it following a data breach impacting Medicare. After it was revealed OpenAI agents hacked into a Medicare data portal in June this year, Government Services Minister Katie Gallagher says the company is engaging with the government as a rapid review into the incident gets underway. The AI agents accessed both public and private files, but it doesn't appear anyone's personal Medicare details were taken. There's a push for an overhaul of Australia's fuel tax system as prices soar. The NRMA claims the excise is becoming increasingly outdated as more electric vehicles hit the road. And the Star Entertainment Group has been granted another 6 months until the Queensland government decides whether to enforce a proposed 90-day licence ban on its Gold Coast venue. The announcement follows a report by Special Manager Nicholas Weeks to the government in August, which highlighted significant progress on a remediation plan designed to instill cultural reform, safer gambling and risk management. Updating sport. Brisbane's Lachie Neal has succeeded in his bid to overturn a one-game suspension at the AFL Appeals Board and is free to play in the grand final against the Dockers. The Lions' lawyers successfully argued the tribunal had erred in not giving enough weight to Neal's run of 320 games without suspension, and instead he's been fined $10,000. Both teams have released their lineups for the decider with no changes for Brisbane or Fremantle. And South Africa has beaten Australia by 67 runs in the first one-dayer in Kingsmead overnight.
10: Smooth weather.
15: Partly cloudy with a slight chance of a shower and tops of 23. A couple of showers tomorrow and 19. Slightly overcast on Sunday and Monday. And that's the latest on Smooth.
17: Thanks, Maham. It's the More Music Breakfast Show. You might be about to step out the door for school drop-off one last time for term three. Let's get into the feel-good music. It's Wham! I'm Your Man. This is Smooth Adelaide. Good morning.

0: Feeling good on Smooth. It is the More Music Breakfast Show with the Bee Gees Tragedy kicking off our Friday in Adelaide. Hi, it's Kelly Golding here. Great to have your company this morning. 23 and cloudy today. Tomorrow, a shower or two, 20 degrees for the AFL Grand Final if you're celebrating with friends. An exciting week this week. Nature Festival kicks off across the state until October 11. You can find out all the details in their program, which is online, naturefestival.org.au. Let's check those roads.
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2: For that drive into work, looking really good out there to kick off your Friday around all the majors, although plenty of roadworks out there, though, as you'd expect in Adelaide. Happy Valley Main South Road near Chandler's Hill Road, speeds at 40 both ways. Blair Athol Grand Junction Road near Main North Road, and smile for the Cameron Martins Road, Parafield Gardens and Midway Road, Elizabeth Downs. See any dramas or delays? Call the traffic hotline direct 1300 595 937. That's the latest traffic on Smith FM Adelaide.
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0: Feeling good for our Friday on Smooth, playing more music and less talk. It's Kelly Golding here. That feel-good vibe continues right across the weekend too here on Smooth. You can catch Mel Doyle tomorrow morning from 6, followed by Richard Wilkins. Great way to kick off a Saturday morning. News is next. 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
15: For that drive into work, you can call this a happy Friday because it is accident and breakdown free around all the majors for just the moment. Although plenty of works out there though, Camden Park Anzac Highway near Morford Road, that is speeds at 40 affecting both ways there. check your speed, Campbell Road, Elizabeth Downs, and for Wakefield Road, Bolivar. See any dramas or delays, call the traffic hotline direct 1300 595 937. That's the latest traffic on Smith FM Adelaide.

0: Good morning, I'm Mahan Kashani. There are warnings of diesel rationing and price spikes if the US goes ahead with an export ban, described as a worrying development in the fuel market. President Donald Trump has said he backs calls from US politicians to restrict exports to relieve fuel prices inside the country. The Australian government is continuing to try to shore up supply from overseas partners. Scores of UN delegates have once again walked out on Benjamin Netanyahu as he prepared to give a fiery speech at the General Assembly in which he praised Donald Trump and attacked Israel's critics. He faced a similar walkout at the UN's annual World Leaders Summit last year. His speech came just a few hours after a video address from Palestinian Authority President Mahmoud Abbas was played to the Assembly, in which he asked the international community to continue working towards a two-state solution. OpenAI's handling of a rogue agent that accessed government data has strengthened Australia's push for strict rules around AI transparency and incident reporting. A task force is undertaking a rapid review of the OpenAI incident. Federal police have used discretionary powers to dismiss hundreds of allegations against officers without investigating them. The figures have been revealed in answers to questions on notice from the National Racism Inquiry directed at First Nations people. And the number of hospital beds being filled by elderly people waiting to move into aged care in South Australia has hit a record 488. SA Health Minister Blair Boyer has called on his federal Labor colleagues to ramp up their current promise of 5,000 new aged care beds nationwide. Updating sport. Brisbane midfielder Lachie Neal says he hopes all the attention on him will now move on after he was clear to play in this weekend's AFL Grand Final against Fremantle. The 33-year-old had been handed a one-match ban for striking Hawthorn's Jack Ginnivan during Saturday's prelim and had seen the suspension upheld at a tribunal hearing. But the appeals board has found the tribunal had erred in not giving enough weight to Neal's run of 320 games without suspension, calling his record exemplary.
1: I wouldn't say a bigger point to prove. No, I just want to play my part and win on Saturday. Difficult challenge against Freo, but hopefully we can do it.
0: Brisbane and Fremantle have made no changes to their team for the season decider, with Dockers defender Brennan Cox left out despite returning to training after his calf injury. And South Africa has posted a 67-run victory over Australia in the first one-dayer in Kingsmead.
2: Smooth weather.
0: Partly cloudy with a slight chance of a shower and tops of 23. A couple of showers tomorrow and 19. Slightly overcast on Sunday and Monday. And that's the latest on Smooth.
3: Thanks, Mahan. Hi there. Welcome to Friday. It's the More Music Breakfast Show on Smooth Adelaide. Lots of feel-good music to help get you to work this morning for the drive. If you're in the car, I've got Ace of Base soon. Let's get into it now. Here's Billy Joel.

0: Feeling good on Smooth. It is the More Music Breakfast Show. Elton John, Kiki D. Don't go breaking my heart for your Friday. Kelly Godding here at 8:15. Hope you're having a great start to your morning. 23 and cloudy today. Let's look at the weekend's weather. 20 and shower or two tomorrow, 21 Sunday. And it's looking glorious for the school holidays next week if you are heading away. We'll check the roads now. The Backstreet Boys on the way soon.
1: Adelaide's traffic on Smooth.
2: For that drive in to work, a little slow going at the moment on the Port River Expressway between Perkins Drive and Hanson Road. Other than that, a pretty hassle-free run to start your Friday around all the majors. Quite a few works out there though. Gilman East

Brisbane Parade near the Gillman Ramp, 40 both ways. Check your speed, Fairfield Road, Elizabeth Grove and Halsey Road, Elizabeth East. See any dramas or delays, call the traffic hotline direct 1300 595 937. That's the latest traffic on Smith FM.

0: What a great song to kick off a Friday morning here on Smooth FM. It's Kelly Golding playing More Music and Less Talk. It continues right across the weekend too on Smooth, starting with Mel Doyle bright and early tomorrow morning from 6. We've got a quick news update at 8:30. Back with all your favourites, Mark Ronson and Bruno Mars. 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
10: 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Audi, good difference.
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1: Adelaide's traffic on Smooth.
15: Watch out for a crash in the city on West Terrace near Gilbert Street. A breakdown too in Port Adelaide on the Port Fuller Expressway near Perkins Drive. Gridlocked both ways there. Works continuing Bedford Park, Marion Road near Sturt Road 40 outbound. Both ways North Haven, Victoria Road near Sir Keith Smith Drive. Same in Camden Park, Anzac Highway near Morfitt Road. And Gilman Eastern Parade near the Gilman Ramp. See any dramas or delays? Call the traffic hotline direct 1300 595 937. That's the latest traffic on Smith FM Adelaide.
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18: Good morning, I'm Maham Kashani. Experts are pushing for an overhaul of Australia's fuel tax system as prices soar. The NRMA claims the excise is becoming increasingly outdated as more electric vehicles hit the road. The cost of fuel in Australia is surging as the Middle East conflict weighs on global energy markets. The federal government has released the terms of reference for its review into the OpenAI breach. A rogue AI agent created by the tech firm accessed data from four government websites in June, including Medicare. The review will examine the incident and set reporting obligations for future attacks. Child safety workers in Queensland will go on strike today over a pay dispute. Staff will walk off the job for 2.5 hours to rally outside government offices following weeks of stalled negotiations. And U2 has announced a new album. It's been 9 years since we've had new music from the Irish rock band. Their 16th studio album called Carnival de Luz will be out on November the 13th. Updating sport. Brisbane's Lachie Neal is free to play in the grand final against the Dockers after overturning a one-game ban at the AFL Appeals Board. The Lions' lawyer successfully argued the tribunal had erred in not giving enough weight to Neal's run of 320 games without suspension, and instead he has been fined $10,000. Both teams have released their lineups for the decider with no changes for Brisbane or Fremantle. And Australia's Oscar Piastri has struggled in day one of practice for the Azerbaijan Grand Prix. The McLaren driver managed 8th fastest, 1.5 seconds off the pace.
1: Smooth weather.
18: Partly cloudy with a slight chance of a shower and tops of 23. A couple of showers tomorrow and 19. Slightly overcast on Sunday and Monday. And that's the latest on Smooth.
0: It's the More Music Breakfast Show with Kelly Golding. Funking things up a bit now. Matt Cronson and Bruno Mars in Australia next year. It's Uptown Funk on Smooth.

0: playing more music and Let's Talk for Breakfast with David Bowie at 8:46. It's Kelly Golding on Smooth Adelaide. If you've got more dance moves left in you, we open the doors to Smooth's Old School Disco tonight at 7 o'clock with Simon Diaz. The best playlist. You can count on that. It is fabulous. Join him then for 2 hours commercial free, a Friday night done well. We'll check the roads next, then Maxi Priest on Smooth.
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2: Watch out for a crash in the city on West Terrace near Gilbert Street. A breakdown too in Port Adelaide on the Port Fuller Expressway near Perkins Drive. Gridlocked both ways there. Works continuing Bedford Park, Marion Road near Sturt Road 40 outbound. Both ways North Haven, Victoria Road near Sir Keith Smith Drive. Same in Camden Park, Anzac Highway near Morfitt Road. And Gilman Eastern Parade near the Gilman Ramp. See any dramas or delays, call the traffic hotline direct 1300 595 937. That's the latest traffic on Smith FM Adelaide.

Smoo, great to have your company for Friday morning. Thanks for joining me. It's Kelly Golding here, handing you over to Ty Frost after 9. Have a wonderful weekend. School holidays start tonight. We've got the AFL Grand Final tomorrow. Hopefully a close game.

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12: Modbury, traffic lights flying up Northeast Road near Golden Grove in the city. A crash west tourist near Gilbert Street to look out for today. Slow going for works at Bedford Park, Maureen Road near Sturt Road. And you will cover a few delays today at Gilman for those ongoing works. East of Bray near Wicker Road speeds out of 40k's. Camera wise, got a few around today, a lot of them down south too. You find them on Commercial Road, Seaford Rise with another, the Esplanade at Altinga Beach. So any dramas or delays, call the traffic hotline direct 1300 595 937. That's the latest traffic on Smooth FM Adelaide.
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0: morning, I'm Mahan Kashami. There are calls for Australia's fuel tax system to be overhauled as prices soar. The NRMA believes the excise is becoming increasingly outdated as more EVs hit the road. The cost of fuel in Australia is surging as the Middle East conflict weighs on global energy markets. An unprecedented breach of a government website by a rogue OpenAI agent will sharpen Australia's push to impose stricter safety and reporting requirements on AI companies. A task force is undertaking a rapid review of the incident. It's been revealed more than half of all allegations made against federal police officers have been finalised without investigation due to the use of discretionary powers. Figures released by the AFP to the National Inquiry into Racism, Hate and Violence, directed at First Nations people, reveal more than 500 complaints have been filed against officers in the past 5 years. A public appeal by Gus Lamont's parents and an announcement of a $1 million reward for information has led to an influx of calls to Crime Stoppers about his disappearance in the South Australian outback. And the Chinese leader has been welcomed to the White House for the first time in more than a decade. President Xi Jinping and his US counterpart Donald Trump have sat down to discuss a range of issues, including trade and AI. Updating sport. Lachie Neale is free to play in the grand final after having his striking ban overturned at the AFL Appeals Board. The Lions' lawyers successfully argued the tribunal had erred in not giving enough weight to Neale's run of 320 games without suspension, and instead he's been fined $10,000. Both teams have released their lineups for the decider with no changes for Brisbane or Fremantle. The Dolphins host the Roosters in tonight's NRL prelim final in front of a sold-out Suncorp Stadium. In Australia, Australia has lost to South Africa by 67 runs in the first one-dayer in Kingsmead.
1: Smooth weather.
0: Partly cloudy with a slight chance of a shower and tops of 23. A couple of showers tomorrow and 19. Slightly overcast on Sunday and Monday. And that's the latest on Smooth.
2: Good morning. Hello, it's Ty Frost. Welcome to your Feel Good Friday. 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It's got the right vibe. Cyndi Lauper, Girls Just Want to Have Fun.